0: Arsch der Welt hier. Ja, das stimmt.
1: I couldn't tell you a thing about that night. Between the drinks and the blinding lights.

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1: 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You look away from me and I see there's something you're trying to hide and I

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Lost its faith, our colors will fade eventually. So if our time is running out, day after day, we'll make the mundane a masterpiece. Oh my, oh my love, I take one look at you, you're taking me out.

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1: 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Deep down in the jungle, last I banging my first bongo. Every monkey like to be in my place instead of me, cause I'm the king of bongo, baby, I'm the king of bongo bong.